0: that he built. NBC's Ryan Nobles reports a number of fellow Democrats have been backing away from Plattner.
1: Two of his top Democratic supporters, Elizabeth Warren and Bernie Sanders, releasing statements saying it is time for him to step aside.
0: President Trump is returning back to the U.S. using the old Air Force One after alluding to the possibility of being on Iran's assassination list. The president confirmed his accommodations today, but deflected questions about security concerns regarding the new Qatari-donated model and said it would be sent home through Europe instead so soldiers could see it. 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

Tim McGraw and the song he said all these years later, some 30 years later, almost 30 years, he said fans still call it the barbecue stain song. That is something like that. Somewhat of an unofficial anthem to the 4th of July. I hope you had a wonderful 4th of July weekend. Hi there, Rich Cassidy. Music on the way from Jason Aldean. We'll throw in Garth with American Honky Tonk Bar Association and Brad Paisley. Here is We Danced.

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0: Jason Aldean, Don't Tell on Me, his 32nd number one, a guy who said he was pretty happy when he got his very first number one, never knowing that he would have 32 right now. He said he feels blessed every time he puts out a brand new song, and fans absolutely love it. On the way, speaking of number ones, we will talk about the new number one song in the country this week with Megan Maroney. Also, Clint Black and Josh Turner, Your Man. Hang on.
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0: The new number one song in the country this week, congratulations, goes out to Megan Maroney out of her album Cloud Nine. Her album, produced by Christian Bush of Sugarland fame. Christian Bush kind of has stepped into the production and the producer role while Sugarland is not touring, and he's produced both albums for Megan Maroney, and they've had some great success together. Mark Chestnut on the way with Going Through the Big D, Bailey Zimmerman, and Kenny, Live It In Fast Forward. Come on back.
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0: That's Bailey Zimmerman and Chevy Silverado here inside the saloon. Well, you cannot say that Bailey Zimmerman doesn't have any energy when he's on stage. I've seen a few video clips. Now, he is one of the new artists I have not seen in concert yet. But all the video clips I see of Bailey Zimmerman, he does not stand in one place long. I mean, the guy comes out on stage at the start of his show swinging on a rope. Just goes to show how much energy those young country singers have. Reminds me of Garth back in the day running all the time. Brooks and Dunn on the way. Ella Langley. We'll throw in David Lee. And how about George Strait, Full Hour Country next.
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1: NBC News Radio, I'm Lisa Carton. President Trump warns today's strikes on Iran could get much worse. The president goes on to say in a Truth Social post the strikes were retribution for yesterday's bombing of ships by Iran. Richard Engel reports the U.S. launched new attacks on Iranian targets after Iran went after three commercial ships in the Strait of Hormuz.
2: Iran fired back. Air raid sirens wailing in Kuwait this morning as Iran's Revolutionary Guard says Iran launched 85 attacks on U.S. military bases in Kuwait and Bahrain.
1: U.S. Central Command says by order of President Trump, forces conducted additional strikes against Iran to further degrade their ability to threaten freedom of navigation in the Strait of Hormuz. Graham Blattner is reportedly holed up in his home as the Democratic Party awaits his decision about exiting the race. The embattled Maine Senate candidate faces growing calls to drop out following a sexual assault allegation. As NBC's Ryan Nobles reports, a number of fellow Democrats have been backing away from Blattner.
2: Two of his top Democratic supporters, Elizabeth Warren and Bernie Sanders, releasing statements saying it is time for him to step aside. Sentiment echoed by many Maine Democrats.
1: Blattner's expected to announce his decision in a recorded video. The judge is deciding whether video from the roommate and romantic partner of Charlie Kirk's accused killer will be played in court. More from Chris Caraggio.
3: The audio of Lance Twiggs is part of the prosecution's case against Tyler Robinson that's being laid out during a week-long evidentiary hearing in Utah. Robinson reportedly confessed to Twiggs about the murder. The judge is set to decide if there's enough evidence against him to proceed to trial.
1: Colorado State University has again lowered its forecast for the 2026 Atlantic hurricane season, now predicting 9 named storms through November. That's down from 13 storms in April and would make this the quietest season since 2015. 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
0: Oh, yeah. George Strait.

George Strait from the greatest movie ever made, Pure Country. That is Heartland here inside the saloon. Hi there, Rich Cassidy. Come on in. No closing time. No cover charge. You hang out as long as you want to. It's Wednesday, our favorite day of the week, because tomorrow's already Thirsty Throwback Thursday, and then it's all downhill from there. Morgan Wallen on the way. David Lee Murphy and Party Crowd and Luke Bryan. We're going to sit here and drink a beer.

0: Morgan Wallen and Don't We here inside the saloon. Brooks and Dunn with My Maria lined up. Ella Langley with her most recent number one and Be Her. And did you know that Choosin' Texas is now sat at the number one spot on the Billboard 100 for 12 consecutive weeks? Think about that. 12 consecutive weeks. That's 3 months Ella Langley has sat at the top of the Billboard 100 over all genres of music with Choosin' Texas. Pretty crazy.
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0: Della Langley, another number one out of her album Dandelion. That is Be Her here inside the saloon. Luke Combs on the way with his latest. We'll get swangin' with the great John Anderson, who got his first start in Nashville literally on top of the Opry. He was looking for a job when he moved to Nashville from Florida to live with his sister and crash on her couch. He was looking for a job, and he got a job when he wasn't performing in clubs in Nashville. He got a job as a roofer. One of his first jobs was putting shingles on the brand new Opry House.
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0: The latest from Luke Combs, that is BYU here inside the saloon. Hang out, Riley Green on the way. We'll throw in Colin Ray with a Little Red Rodeo. Also, Corey Kent, Coe Wetzel, Trace Adkins, and how about Joe Diffit? Because everybody loves that pickup band. As always, hit us up on our Facebook. If there is something we can get on the jukebox for you, we would love to do that. It is RC's Social Saloon.
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1: NBC News Radio, I'm Lisa Carton. Graham Blattner is dropping out of the race for Maine's U.S. Senate seat. The Democrat announced his decision following a recent sexual assault allegation. In a video statement, Blattner railed against the political establishment and maintained his innocence.
2: Those in power who have the ability to do so are using these allegations as an excuse to take away all of the things that we need to run a campaign.
1: The Maine Democratic Party has announced in a statement posted to X that they have voted to hold a nominating convention to choose a new nominee. President Trump says today's strikes on Iran is retribution for yesterday's bombing of ships by Iran. The president goes on to warn in a Truth Social post, if it happens again, it will get much worse. U.S. Central Command says by order of the president, forces have started conducting additional strikes against Iran to further degrade their ability to threaten freedom of navigation in the Strait of Hormuz. The U.S. launched strikes last night against Iran after the regime attacked three cargo ships in the strait. Speaking to reporters at the NATO summit in Turkey earlier today, Trump warned there would be more strikes. At least 28 people are injured after a bus smashed into several cars and into a building tonight in Maryland. It happened in Pikesville, a suburb of Baltimore, and the county fire department is calling it a mass casualty incident. The crash involved a Maryland Transit Administration bus. One person is reported critical. Several police and fire units are on scene. It's not known what led to the crash. A plume of Saharan dust will be moving across the Gulf Coast, bringing hazy skies and helping drive temperatures even higher. The dust travels more than 5,000 miles through the Caribbean and Atlantic after forming in the African desert. It's expected to heavily impact Florida and portions of the Gulf Coast states this weekend. Meteorologists say the dust may create more colorful sunsets. 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
0: Oh yeah, George Strait, Garth Brooks, Brooks and Dunn. 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

0: Aaron Tippin, there ain't nothing wrong with the radio here inside the saloon, rolling through the greatest country songs of all time. High Rich Cassidy, Hang Out for Joe Diffie, and Pickup Man. Rhonda Green with Change My Mind. Colin Ray, we'll throw in Trace Adkins as well. And Kenny Chesney back at the Sphere in Las Vegas. It's kind of become his home away from home. And he's working on a brand new album. Will be out in September. Here's a classic from Kenny now. It is Young here inside RC's Social Saloon.
1: Looking back now, well, it makes me laugh. We were growing our hair, we were cutting class.

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1: There was a time I could drink my cares.
2: 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That's why we play it. 95.3 KXLE. This is where the country still kicks.

0: Riley Green changed my mind here inside the saloon, and I saw online that the CBS hit television show Marshals is returning for another season. And I did not watch the first season when Riley Green was on it, but I picked up from friends that were talking about it online that Riley Green is no longer on the show. Apparently, he is now deceased, his character is. So I don't think, unless he's coming back in a dream sequence, that Riley Green will be making a return on the new season of Marshals. Corey Kent, Co. Wetzel on the way. Colin Ray and Trace Adkins coming up.
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0: Corey Kent, Cole Wetzel, and Rocky Mountain Low here inside the saloon. Hangout, Carrie Underwood on the way. Probably my all-time favorite Carrie Underwood song if I had to choose. My top five, number one and number two, would be All American Girl. I just think it's the greatest song she's ever sang. George Burge, Luke Bryan, and Travis Tritt with Take It Easy. Hang on.
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0: George Burge, Luke Bryan, and Ride, Ride, Ride here inside the saloon. Shania Twain on the way. Jordan Davis with his recent number one. We'll throw in Tracy Lawrence as well with I See It Now. Hey, if you love the history of country music and stories behind the greatest country songs of all time, we invite you to join us on Cassidy Country, where we share brand new country music videos each and every day. 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
1: NBC News Radio, I'm Lisa Carton. Graham Plattner is dropping out of the race for Maine's U.S. Senate seat.
2: I intend to file my paperwork to withdraw.
1: The Democrat announced his decision following a recent sexual assault allegation. In a report by Politico, a woman who dated Plattner accused him of forcing her to have sex with him almost 5 years ago, despite repeated objections. In a video statement, Plattner railed against the political establishment and maintained his innocence.
2: Those in power who have the ability to do so are using these allegations as an excuse to take away all of the things that we need to run a campaign.
1: Democrats are trying to unseat Republican Susan Collins in November. President Trump says the new strikes on Iran today are retribution for Tuesday's bombing of ships by Iran. The president goes on to warn in a Truth Social post, if it happens again, it will get much worse. U.S. Central Command says by order of the president, forces have started conducting additional strikes against Iran to further degrade their ability to threaten freedom of navigation in the Strait of Hormuz. President Trump is returning back to the U.S. using the old Air Force One after alluding to the possibility of being on Iran's assassination list. The president confirmed his accommodations today, but deflected questions about security concerns regarding the new Qatari-donated model. Trump said the new $400 billion Air Force One would be sent home through Europe instead, so soldiers could see it.
3: Head spinning like revolving doors.
1: Justin Bieber is joining the FIFA World Cup final halftime show. He'll join other headliners Madonna, Shakira, and BTS for the performance. The 11-minute halftime show takes place on July 19th at New York, New Jersey Stadium. 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

Alabama, I'm in a hurry and don't know why. Here inside the saloon, always been a big favorite of mine and many Alabama fans. Randy Owen and Teddy Gentry are still out there doing their deal. And many fans commenting online that Randy Owen isn't moving around on stage as much as he used to. But it comes with age. Most of those fans that are online saying that are much younger than Randy and I. John Party on the way, Tracy Lawrence and Sarah Evans. Here is I Keep Lookin'.

0: John Party and Boots Off here inside RC Social Saloon. That is his latest. John Party was recently spotted with his daughter shooting off fireworks. You know, the big news last week was John Party and his wife Summer are separating, filing for divorce after 6 years of marriage, but doing it as friends and being amicable about it, if I could say that word right, saying that they are going to work as hard as they can to co-parent their two little daughters. Jordan Davis on the way, Shania Twain and Joe Nichols. We head to Broken Heartsville. Come on back.
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0: Jordan Davis and Turn This Truck Around here inside the saloon. How about the man created on the eighth day? Thank you for that request. We will throw in Chris Ledoux, also Ella Langley, Morgan Wallen, and Blake Shelton with God Gave Me You. Come on back.
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0: Hello, Langley, Morgan Wallen. I can't love you anymore here inside the saloon. Destined to be another huge number one for both Morgan and Ella. Full hour, country lined up and ready to go. Tomorrow's already Thirsty Throwback Thursday. That is where you can head on over to our Facebook page at RC Social Saloon and shoot me a DM, a direct message, and let me know what throwback you would love to hear. What a great throwback from the 70s, 80s, maybe even 90s. Let us know. We will try to throw it in on this Thirsty Throwback Thursday. What is it? Our third already? No, it's only our second Throwback Thursday of the month. Crazy, but we're raring to go for it. And then after that, it's the weekend and we can party.
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1: NBC News Radio, I'm Lisa Carton. Graham Plattner is dropping out of the race for Maine's U.S. Senate seat.
2: I intend to file my paperwork to withdraw.
1: The Democrat announced his decision following a recent sexual assault allegation. In a report by Politico, a woman who dated Plattner accused him of forcing her to have sex with him almost 5 years ago, despite repeated objections. In a video statement, Plattner railed against the political establishment and maintained his innocence.
2: Those in power who have the ability to do so are using these allegations as an excuse to take away all of the things that we need to run a campaign.
1: Democrats are trying to unseat Republican Susan Collins in November. President Trump says the new strikes on Iran today are retribution for Tuesday's bombing of ships by Iran. The president goes on to warn in a Truth Social post, if it happens again, it will get much worse. U.S. Central Command says by order of the president, forces have started conducting additional strikes against Iran to further degrade their ability to threaten freedom of navigation in the Strait of Hormuz. President Trump is returning back to the U.S. using the old Air Force One after alluding to the possibility of being on Iran's assassination list. The president confirmed his accommodations today, but deflected questions about security concerns regarding the new Qatari-donated model. Trump said the new $400 billion Air Force One would be sent home through Europe instead so soldiers could see it. The quarterfinal of the World Cup is here. France and Morocco square off in New England Thursday in a semifinals rematch of the 2022 tournament. The French secured a 2-0 win in that match and eventually fell to Argentina in the final from Qatar. Lionel Messi and the defending champions get back to work on Saturday against Switzerland, while England and Norway clash earlier that day. You're listening to the latest on NBC News Radio.
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you get you a chisel, I'll get me a stone, and we'll write down these words. People be talking about it long after we're gone. How much we love each other. Write this down, George Strait. Kicking off hour one of the show here tonight. Charlie Derrick with you. Appreciate y'all joining me. Got some Doug Stone coming up here next, but right now, here's Tom.

Country from the 90s till now. It's country that still kicks. 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

0: Yeah, everybody's got that summer. It might not have been on the beach with the bottle rockets tangled up with your girl, you know, like they're saying it about there. But everybody's got that summer, you know, where you think back and don't you? I mean, you think back and you say, yeah, what was the summer of whatever year it was, whatever it was for you? Maybe we ought to make that the question of the night tonight.
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0: Carry on, Kenny and his new one here for the Charlie Derrick Show. Our daughter, Annie, is 28 now. She sent me a picture that had popped up on her Facebook page from, it was about 10 or 11 years ago. I was trying to teach her how to drive the standard transmission, and she had just taken a picture of the gear shift, and she was like pulling her, used an emoji, pulling her hair out emoji kind of a deal, and said that her dad was making her learn how to do that. And she sent that to me. She said, "Dad, you remember that?" And I said, "Heck yeah, I remember that. That wasn't the best time ever that me and Annie ever had, but it was, she learned how to drive it, you know, and, she eventually learned how to drive it." But when she sent me that picture, I got to thinking about it. She just sent that to me a couple minutes ago, and got me to thinking about one of my favorite Alan Jackson songs. You know what it is? Drive for Daddy Gene. It's a great song. Can't wait to play it. It's coming up.
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1: It was painted red, the stripe was white, it was 18 feet from the bow to stern light. Second hand from a dealer in Atlanta, I rode up with Daddy when he went there to get her.

0: just an old plywood boat with a 75 Johnson with electric choke.
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0: Walter, I Got a Woman is Kane Brown, his latest Charlie Derrick. Well, we got beat by Belgium in the soccer. Did y'all follow the men's national team, you know, the soccer? We did pretty good this year. We got, what was it, the final 16, something like that? I don't know enough about soccer to really talk smart about it, but I know we got beat by Belgium, and everybody tells me it was a beat down. You know, Belgium was a better team, and they beat us pretty good, 4-1. But did you see the ratings, the television ratings for this? I'm just seeing these tonight, 36 million. That's huge.
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1: NBC News Radio, I'm Tammy Trujillo. Graham Plattner is dropping out of the race for Maine's U.S. Senate seat. Lisa Carton reports.
2: The Democrat announced his decision following a recent sexual assault allegation. In a video statement, Plattner railed against the political establishment and maintained his innocence.
3: Those in power who have the ability to do so are using these allegations as an excuse to take away all of the things that we need to run a campaign.
2: The Maine Democratic Party has announced in a statement posted to X that they have voted to hold a nominating convention to choose a new nominee. I'm Lisa Carton.
1: Iran's Revolutionary Guard says it's launched attacks on U.S. bases in Kuwait and Bahrain in retaliation for recent American strikes on Iran. It warned that if U.S. aggression continues, the response will expand to other U.S. bases in the region. President Trump said Wednesday's strikes were retribution for Iran's attacks on ships in the Strait of Hormuz. According to U.S. Central Command, the strikes were intended to further degrade Iran's ability to threaten freedom of navigation in the strait. A federal judge is ordering E. Jean Carroll to be paid more than $5 million as part of the verdict that found President Trump civilly liable for sexual abuse and defamation. That story from Wendy Swanson.
4: Trump's lawyers had asked the New York judge to not pay out the money until the Supreme Court rules on a last-ditch petition for appeal. The Supreme Court rejected Trump's first request last month. The verdict called for Carroll to be paid if the Supreme Court denied a request to take Trump's appeal. Trump had deposited $5.5 million with the court almost 3 years ago following the verdict. Carroll will now be paid that amount plus interest. I'm Wendy Swanson.
1: The live-action adaptation of Moana is set for an underwhelming start at the box office. The Disney film is expected to make between $60 and $65 million in its debut weekend, with the film carrying a production budget of $250 million. 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

Yeah, that girl is getting it done, turning me into a brand new man. Brooks and Dunn, Charlie Derrick, Clint Black with a good run of bad luck coming up here next. But right now, here's Gary.

0: say so.
1: Yeah, you know, we were talking about that last night. We're just wondering, you know, why is it so hard? And especially for a guy, seems like it's harder for a guy to ask for help. You know, when you're running on E and you need some help, but you don't ask for it. It just seems like it's harder. I don't know. Is it? You know, do you think it is harder for a guy? Yeah, I don't know. For me, it's not. You know, of course, I'm older now, and I think that makes a difference. That you know, just like Dan and Shay is saying about there, when you need some help, let me know. I want to help. You know, so. But if you do need some help, ask for it. You know, it might be hard for you, but man. It helps.
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0: Cheers, amen. But Jelly and Shibuzi, Charlie, you probably going to know this. You know, time to time I like to ask you, okay, do you know the next song? I call it the lyric challenge, and I tell you something about one of the next songs I'm about to play, and you got to guess what the song is. It's kind of fun. I enjoy doing it. It sounds like you do too, but you probably already know this one because you've probably already heard this clue about this song I'm about to play. Number one, LeAnn Rimes. It was the very first song for her. It was the very, very first big, it was huge too, song for her. And it was written by an overnight disc jockey in Dallas-Fort Worth. You know what song that is? Stick around. It's coming up next.
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0: Jason Aldean and Don't Tell On Me, Charlie Derrick. Man, I did not know this. Being a country DJ, I probably should have known it too. Riley B., who's a friend of mine and one of your fellow listeners, she's third shifter. I was playing that Luke Bryan song about 5 or 6 minutes ago, Country Girl Shake It For Me, and she texted me and she said, "Hey, you know, Luke's birthday is coming up this weekend." I said, "I did not know that. It's going to be on July 17th. And I said, "How old is he?" Because I was wondering, how old is Luke now? 50. And I don't know. It just seems like, okay, Luke Bryan ought not be 50 years old. You know, you remember, of course, it was 25 years ago when he hit that first song, All My Friends. So, yeah, 50 years old, though. He doesn't seem like 50, does he?
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0: NBC News Radio, I'm Tammy Trujillo. Iran's Revolutionary Guard says it's launched attacks on U.S. bases in Kuwait and Bahrain in retaliation for recent American strikes on Iran. It warned that if U.S. aggression continues, the response will expand to other U.S. bases in the region. President Trump talked about the situation on Air Force One Wednesday.
1: But we've already won militarily. They have very little left, and they want to make a deal so badly. They called a little while ago. They want to make a deal so badly.
0: Trump said the strikes were retribution for Iran's attacks on ships in the Strait of Hormuz. Audio from the roommate and romantic partner of Charlie Kirk's accused killers expected to be played soon in court. The police interview with Lance Twiggs is part of the prosecution's case against Tyler Robinson. It's being laid out during a week-long evidentiary hearing in Utah. Twiggs' audio could be important, with Robinson reportedly confessing to him about the murder. Earlier, an FBI analyst testified DNA of Twiggs and Robinson was found on a towel that was wrapped around the alleged murder weapon, a bolt-action rifle. The judge is deciding if there is enough evidence against Robinson to proceed to trial. Kentucky's governor wants an update on Senator Mitch McConnell's health. That story from Lisa Carton.
2: Questions have been raised about McConnell's status after he was found unconscious at his Washington, D.C. home on June 14th due to a possible heart attack. Governor Andy Beshear says he has sent a letter to McConnell's office requesting an update on his health and well-being. Beshear goes on to say that allowing speculation to continue in the media is not fair to the senator or to Kentuckians. It comes after several Republican lawmakers said they have spoken with McConnell in recent days. I'm Lisa Carton.
0: Colorado State University has lowered its outlook again for the 2026 Atlantic hurricane season. It's now forecasting 9 named storms through November. That's down from the 13 storms it forecast in April. Would make this the quietest hurricane season since 2015. 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

lot of people will tell you that's their favorite song from him. It's definitely one of my favorite. I don't think it's my favorite. I think Fast As You is my favorite. But Dwight Yoakam and 1,000 Miles From Nowhere. A lot of people like it. George Strait, Bailey Zimmerman. A lot of people like them, too. They're coming up here next. But right now, here's Montgomery.

0: Chevy Silverado with Bailey Zimmerman and Charlie Derrick. I'm going to tell you, of course, I got a little time on my hand here tonight. I'm going to tell you how much I love this Patti Loveless song we're about to play, Blame It on Your Heart. I took time to write down the chorus part of that song so I can be sure and sing along with it when she sings it coming up here in the next 5 minutes. You know, the part where, so blame it on your lying, cheating, cold, dead, beating, two-time and double-dealing, mean mystery. I actually wrote that down so I'll be able to sing along with it. Yeah, I know. But stick around. You like Patti as much as I do doing that song. She's about to sing it for us.
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0: Brunette with Tucker Wetmore, Charlie Derrick here. All right, sometimes I offer you a choice here on the show. Would you rather hear Whiskey Girl by Toby Keith, High Cotton by Alabama, or Don't We, Morgan Wallen's new song? Which one of those would you rather hear? How about I play all three? And I always do that, too. It's kind of goofy. But when I see three songs that good back-to-back, I can't believe we play such good music. But we do, and they're all three coming up next.
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0: Morgan Wallen and his latest Don't We, Charlie Derrick. Man, it was too bad Florida Georgia Line broke up. I really enjoyed that band. Of course, Tyler Hubbard is on his own. He's pretty much, you know, Florida Georgia Line without the name of the band. But I think my favorite, and I'm about to play it too, my favorite Florida Georgia Line song. Well, I had two. You remember Dirt? I love that song by them. I loved, well, maybe I had more than two. Holy. I loved Holy too. And Cruise. Man, I loved Cruise. I think that's number one on my list. About to play it. You like it as much as I do. Coming up next.
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1: We've been to both Carolinas, seen a big Montana sky, driven up and down the coast a few times, London, Paris, paradise. But ain't got much memory of the scenes, come to think I missed them all. And damn, babe,

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0: where a woman who dated Plattner accused him of forcing her to have sex with him almost 5 years ago, despite repeated objections. I'm Mark Mayfield.
1: A video statement from the roommate and romantic partner of Charlie Kirk's accused killer will be played in court today. The police interview with Lance Twiggs is part of the prosecution's case against Tyler Robinson. It's being laid out during a week-long evidentiary hearing in Utah. Twiggs' video could be significant, with Robinson reportedly confessing to Twiggs about the murder. The hearing will determine if there is enough evidence against Robinson to proceed to trial. The man accused of throwing a Molotov cocktail at the San Francisco home of OpenAI CEO Sam Altman remains in custody. Texas native Daniel Moreno Gama made a court appearance Wednesday. He's charged with attempted murder and other counts after being accused of throwing the device over the fence of Altman's home back in April. Prosecutors say he also threatened to burn down OpenAI headquarters and kill everyone inside. Moreno Gama's attorney says his client is undergoing treatment and was suffering mentally during the time of the incident. The quarterfinal round of the World Cup begins today, with France and Morocco squaring off in New England in a semifinals rematch of the 2022 tournament. Friday features a matchup between Spain and Belgium, while Saturday starts with England clashing with Norway, and Lionel Messi and defending champion Argentina get back to work against Switzerland. 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

0: Well, speaking of happening to him, Russell Dickerson and Charlie Derrick, this next song we're about to play is one of the best boy meets girl story country songs that we got in country music. I mean, if you're asking me, I mean, he's out there and working on the farm, and the guy that's running the farm, the foreman, he is just, man, he's not giving him any breaks, giving him a hard time all the time, making him work harder than he figures he needs to. And then all of a sudden, here comes a girl. She's just getting back from Panama City, and she strolls up. She's the, you know who she is, don't you? She's the farmer's daughter, man. It's Rodney Atkins. Love that song. Stick around. It's coming up.
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0: That is just one of the prettiest songs I think I've ever heard in my entire career as a human being. It really is. I keep thinking, okay, well, I'll get tired of that. But I just had Luke Combs and Be By You. Charlie, Derek, you know, I don't think I've, as a matter of fact, I know I've seen a bar fight break out, but I've never been actual in a bar fight. This is liable to start a bar fight, though. You walk into the bar and you do this, or at least back in the day. Got a song about it. You any idea what it is? Stick around. You'll hear it. You'll say, yeah, okay, that's the one he was talking about.
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0: Rocky Mountain Low with Corey Kent and Cole Wetzel, Charlie Derrick. Well, it is dangerously close to the weekend, so I guess we ought to start making plans. I'm trying to think, is there anything I got to do? Or there any, normally, you know, you by this time of the week, you know, I got some chores, you know, on the list of things that I want to do, you know, when I got a day off. But I ain't got anything on the chores. There's nothing really that I want to do. There's not a movie I want to go see. Maybe just stay inside and chill all weekend is probably what I'm going to do. What about you?
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1: NBC News Radio, I'm Tammy Trujillo. Graham Plattner is dropping out of the race for Maine's U.S. Senate seat. Lisa Carton reports.
2: The Democrat announced his decision following a recent sexual assault allegation. In a video statement, Plattner railed against the political establishment and maintained his innocence. He claimed those in power are using the allegations to take away his ability to run for Senate by withholding funding. The Maine Democratic Party has announced that they have voted to hold a nominating convention to choose a new nominee. I'm Lisa Carton.
1: The U.S. is carrying out additional

0: Day off as his appeal of a lower court's ruling mandating the removal plays out. A three-judge panel determined that the motion to stay the lower court's order failed to show the president and the Kennedy Center's board would be irreparably injured without his name being restored immediately. A district judge had previously ordered Trump's name be stripped from the facade, noting that Congress had not authorized such a change. Journalist Katie Couric is opening up about a health scare she experienced last month, known as transient global amnesia. A regular day turned into a medical mystery after she was taken to the hospital with no recollection of basic things such as the year or who the president is. She was diagnosed with TGA. According to the Cleveland Clinic, it's a rare medical condition in which you experience a sudden episode of memory loss, but it typically resolves on its own. 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

you don't want to be sitting around under that neon moon, so you better go ahead and ask her, because you know what happens if you don't. Should ask her faster. Ty England coming up here next. That's a great song. I say it's coming up next. But right now, here's Randy Howe.

0: We were talking about Riley. My friend Riley B had told me that it was Luke Bryan's birthday coming up on the 17th, July 17th. He's going to be 50. And we got to thinking about, wonder what that birthday party would be like, you know, because it's going to be a big birthday. I mean, 50th birthday, don't you do something big? I mean, you're Luke Bryan. Come on, I don't know where he'd be having the birthday party, but what all do you think? Who all you think could be there, and what they going to do when they do get there for Luke Bryan's 50th birthday?
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0: Morgan Wallen, and they got better. Charlie Derrick. I was reading about this company. I didn't see where it was, but there were several of them that the air conditioner quit working. And, you know, they're at work, and they say, hey, we're going to get it fixed. We're going to get it fixed. And they never did. It was like 2 hours later, and it began to get, you know, pretty miserable there in the office. So all the people said, look, boss, you know, I know you ain't telling us we can leave, but we're about to leave, and we all leaving at one time. And HR backed them, you know, and said, yeah, you can't do anything about that. You got to let them go. These are conditions that you can't ask your people to work in. And, you know, I'm wondering, yeah, I mean, of course it has gotten hotter, but you remember back in the day, there's a lot of places that you'd worked, and I'm talking about way back in the day, there's a lot of places you worked that didn't have air conditioning. You know, did you ever work at a place like that?
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0: It's Boots Off, Raj. Hot Party, Charlie Derrick. We were just talking about that company. There wasn't a company. There was about 20 employees that the air conditioner quit working, and after a couple hours, they just said, we're all going to walk out. And they all did, and HR backed them. You know, HR told the boss, yeah, you can't do anything about that. You got to provide conditions that are, you can't be asking these people to work in an office where it's 100 degrees inside the office. And gosh, you know, I'm, you know, fine. Yeah, I was just saying it because I just saw the story. But I remembered, you know, when I was growing up, I mean, I was 10, 12, 13 years old before we even had air conditioning. And I grew up in Southeast Louisiana. It was hot. But we had one of those giant attic fans. I remember we'd turn that thing on, and it was like you had to hang on to the furniture to not get blown out because it really got a good breeze going through there. But growing up, gosh, I didn't even have air conditioning till, I don't know, 12, 13.
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It's just an old beat-up box, six rusty strings across the top. It probably don't look like much to you, but these dents and scratches in the wood

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Yeah, let me tell you something. I hold on.

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1: NBC News Radio, I'm Mark Mayfield. Iran's Revolutionary Guard says it has launched attacks on U.S. bases in Kuwait and Bahrain in retaliation for recent American strikes on Iran. It warned that if U.S. aggression continues, the response will expand to other U.S. bases in the region. President Trump said Wednesday's strikes were retribution for Iran's attacks on ships in the Strait of Hormuz. President Trump is pushing for the Supreme Court to rehear a case challenging U.S. birthright citizenship immediately. Here's Tammy Trujillo.
2: When he took office last year, Trump signed an executive order ending birthright citizenship in the U.S. Last week, the High Court reaffirmed that anyone born in the U.S. has a constitutional right to citizenship, as guaranteed by the 14th Amendment. On social media Wednesday, Trump called the decision a miscarriage of justice and absolutely insane, and called for the case to be reheard. The Supreme Court allows a losing party to request a rehearing within 25 days. It hasn't reheard a case in about 60 years. I'm Tammy Trujillo.
1: Graham Plattner is dropping out of the race for Maine's U.S. Senate seat.
3: I intend to file my paperwork to withdraw.
1: The Democrat announced his decision following a recent

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About to go on tour at the end of August. Garth Brooks about to go on tour. I bet that'd be a good concert to go to. Garth and Friends in Low Places kicking off the last hour of my show here tonight. Charlotte here with you. Me and you waking up dangerously close to the weekend. Got some flight for you here. Sure be cool if you did.

0: Can't love you anymore, Ella and Morgan here with Charlie. Somebody was just asking me, so where'd you come up? You know, on Thursday, I always say it's dangerously close to the weekend. They said, where'd you come up with that? I remember I used to work with Ed Hopkins. He's a big fella, and everybody called him Big Ed. He was one of my closest friends, great disc jockey, too. And we were riding up the elevator to work one morning. Together into the radio station, and we were just, you know, small talking, and then if we almost got up there, and there was a little bit of quiet in the elevator, you know, we'd quit talking, and he just looked at me and said, "Holy cow, Charlie, you realize we're dangerously close to the weekend? It's Thursday." And I said, "Dangerously close to the weekend?" I said, "Yes, we are." But that's where it came from. You know, that's where that was back, I don't know, 20 years ago when me and Big Ed worked together.
1: And Doug.
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0: cowgirl.
1: Fell in love with a cowgirl. It's always a good thing. Parmalee here with the Charlie Derrick Show. She, the first person to ever do it, y'all remember Linda Ronstadt. Everybody remembers Linda Ronstadt. Linda Ronstadt was the first one to do this. Golly, I think it was back in the 70s that she did it. And then Terry Clark, my girl Terry Clark, who's the cowgirl that I fell in love with. Man, I had a crush on her back in the day. But she came out with it then. And she had a big hit record with it, too. You know the song I'm talking about? Stick around, you'll hear it coming up next.
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0: Yeah, that is just the perfect song, perfect summertime song on a perfect Thursday morning as we're getting dangerously close to the weekend. Kenny Chesney and his new one, that's Carry On. Hey, that's going to do it for me. I got to pack them up, shine it on out of here. I'll see you all back a little bit later on tonight. It's Charlie Derrick, like, thank you for letting me be myself.
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0: time zone am I on? What country am I in?
1: It doesn't matter. It's 5 o'clock somewhere.
0: It's always on 5 in Margaritaville, come to think of it.
1: Yeah, I heard that.
0: You've been there, haven't you?
1: Yes, sir.
0: I've seen your boat there.
1: I've been to Margaritaville a few times.
0: All right. Well, that's good.
1: Stumble my way back.
0: Okay. Well, we just want to make sure you can keep it between the navigational beacons.
1: Between the buoys. I got it.
0: All right. Well, it's 5 o'clock. Let's go somewhere.
1: I'm ready. Crank it up.
0: Let's get out of here.
1: I'm gone.

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1: NBC News Radio, I'm Michael Kastner. The U.S. has launched a second night of military strikes against Iran. The latest from Mark Mayfield.
2: U.S. Central Command says it struck about 90 targets inside Iran late Wednesday, including air defense systems, naval targets, and drone storage sites. Iranian media says explosions were heard along the country's southern coast and on Iranian islands in the Persian Gulf. Three people in southwest Iran were reportedly killed by the strikes.
1: President Trump is back on the old Air Force One for security reasons. Trump went to the NATO meeting in Turkey on the opulent double-decker plane he got from Qatar, but decided to take the original Air Force One on the way back. Sources tell the New York Times that Trump switched planes Wednesday night at the urging of the Secret Service as a security precaution after hostilities resumed with Iran. Graham Plattner is dropping out of the race for Maine's U.S. Senate seat.
3: I intend to file my paperwork to withdraw.
1: The Democrat announced his decision following a recent sexual assault allegation. In a video statement, Plattner railed against the political establishment and maintained his innocence. He claimed those in power are using the allegations to take away his ability to run for Senate by withholding funding. Kentucky's governor wants an update on Senator Mitch McConnell's health. More from Lisa Carton.
4: Questions have been raised about McConnell's status after he was found unconscious at his Washington, D.C. home on June 14th due to a possible heart attack. Governor Andy Beshear says he has sent a letter to McConnell's office requesting an update on his health and well-being.

She's been red. Don't spread my ashes out to sea. Don't lay me down to rest. You can put my mind at ease if you fill my last request.

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1: A lot of Americans are experiencing a fun drought, according to a new research study. The State of Fun report from Dave & Buster's finds that 48% of adults feel like their life is currently lacking fun. More than half say budgets and costs are keeping them from making fun plans, and 55% would be more motivated to prioritize fun if it wasn't so expensive.
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0: Kane Brown and Woman on your station for the superstars of country music. We get to Dan and Shay. They got a new one out that's coming up. Also, Zach Brown Band and Wynonna Judd next.
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0: NBC News Radio, I'm Michael Kastner. Graham Plattner is dropping out of the race for Maine's U.S. Senate seat. More from Mark Mayfield.
1: The Democrat announced his decision following a recent sexual assault allegation.
2: I intend to file my paperwork to withdraw.
1: In a video statement, Plattner railed against the political establishment and maintained his innocence. He claimed those in power are using the allegations to take away his ability to run for Senate by withholding funding. The Maine Democratic Party has announced in a statement posted to X that they have voted to hold a nominating convention to choose a new nominee. Plattner's problems appeared to come to a head following a report in Politico, where a woman who dated Plattner accused him of forcing her to have sex with him almost 5 years ago, despite repeated objections.
0: The U.S. is launching strikes against Iran for a second night. More from Garrett Hake.
3: The U.S. launching a new wave of retaliatory airstrikes against Iran. All a response to the Iranian regime firing on unarmed commercial ships in the Strait of Hormuz. President Trump at a summit with NATO allies declaring the ceasefire over.
0: U.S. Central Command says it struck about 90 targets inside Iran late Wednesday, including air defense systems, naval targets, and drone storage sites. Three more people have been charged with damaging the Lincoln Memorial reflecting pool. Tammy Trujillo with details.
4: The 2,000-foot-long shallow pool on the National Mall was renovated last month, and the bottom of the pool was painted American flag blue. Soon after the renovations, though, the paint began to peel, which President Trump blamed on vandalism. One of those people arrested early on was former U.S. Olympic canoeist David Hearn, who's scheduled to appear in court today. On Wednesday, three more people were charged with allegedly destroying property when they removed pieces of paint from the pool.
0: An analysis by the New York Times suggests the paint peeling may have been caused by the contractor using the wrong type of coating. Michael Kastner, NBC News Radio.
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2: That's right.

0: Well, relaxation guilt is a real thing, and it's one of the top reasons why people aren't taking time off, even when they desperately need it. New survey finds that 78% of Americans say they currently need a break, but 40% feel guilty for relaxing or taking that vacation time this summer. Three quarters admit they feel mentally or physically drained at least once a week, and one in five can't even remember last time they felt fully rested.
1: And Doug.
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T-top Jack in her cherry coke tan. Mama and daddy put their roots right here, cause this is where the car broke down. Yellow dog school bus kicking up.

0: Ella Langley in Choosing Texas. Got more country still to come. Alan Jackson, also Rascal Flatts. Got them both next.
1: Okay, the commercials are over. 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

0: of college costs climbing like everything else these days, new study reveals which bachelor's degrees are still worth the price. And tracked 29,000 students over 15 years and found they did earn more than non-college grads, an average of $87,000 more in 15 years, even after college costs. The degrees that pay off the most are engineering and architecture, business and economics, and security and protective services.
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0: 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Come on, just slow down. I'd settle for a slow down.
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1: NBC News Radio, I'm Michael Kastner. President Trump is back in Washington after a two-day NATO summit in Turkey. While there, he pushed for increased defense spending from member nations, a deal with Ukraine to aid in their war with Russia, and a renewed call for the U.S. control of Greenland. President Trump made his way back to the U.S. using the old Air Force One after alluding to the possibility of being on Iran's assassination list. More from Mark Mayfield.
2: The president confirmed his accommodations on Wednesday, but deflected questions about security concerns regarding the new Qatari-donated model. Trump said the new $400 billion Air Force One would be sent home through Europe instead so soldiers could see it. He unveiled the retrofitted Qatari plane last month, and it completed one domestic trip to North Dakota last week and was used by the president to fly to Turkey.
1: Graham Plattner is dropping out of the race for Maine's U.S. Senate seat. Lisa Carton reports.
3: The Democrat announced his decision following a recent sexual assault allegation. In a video statement, Plattner railed against the political establishment and maintained his innocence.
4: Those in power who have the ability to do so are using these allegations as an excuse to take away all of the things that we need to run a campaign.
3: The Maine Democratic Party has announced in a statement posted to X that they have voted to hold a nominating convention to choose a new nominee.
1: President Trump is pushing for the Supreme Court to rehear a case challenging U.S. birthright citizenship immediately. On social media Wednesday, Trump called last week's decision a miscarriage of justice and absolutely insane, and called for the case to be reheard. A video statement from the roommate and romantic partner of the man accused of killing conservative activist Charlie Kirk is expected to be played in court today. The police interview with Lance Twiggs is part of the prosecution's case against Tyler Robinson. Michael Kastner, NBC News Radio.
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Country continues on Thursday, July 9th, with more of the songs you love, less of the ones you don't. We'll get to Rodney Atkins, also Colin Ray next, after Keith Urban and You'll Think of Me.

0: Morgan Wallen, and don't we? Well, Gen Zers are the biggest overthinkers, as a new study finds that 69% of them admit they often spiral over little things. Millennials are a close second with 63% compared to just 38% of baby boomers. More than a quarter of Gen Z says they're chronic overthinkers, and 32% of them say it happens daily.
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0: Thomas Rhett, Jordan Davis, Ain't a Bad Life. 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It tops the list of the most welcoming towns in the country in a new ranking of World Atlas. 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

0: Celebrity birthdays for today. Tom Hanks turned 70 today. Fred Savage is 50. Singer Jack White is 51. Douglas Booth is 34. Jimmy Smits is 71. Singer MXM Tune is 26. And wrestler Kevin Nash is 67 today.
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1: NBC News Radio, I'm Michael Kastner. President Trump is back in Washington after a two-day NATO summit in Turkey. William Denslow in Ankara reports the president had praise for NATO, an organization he frequently criticizes, saying there was tremendous love and unity.
2: That's not to say there wasn't trepidation during the 2 days of leaders' meetings here in the Turkish capital, most of it centering around the U.S. President Donald Trump. He once again threatened to take control of Greenland. He once again threatened tariffs on a European nation. This time, Spain.
1: Trump also pushed for increased defense spending from member nations and a deal with Ukraine to aid in its war with Russia. Graham Plattner is dropping out of the race for Maine's U.S. Senate seat. More from Mark Mayfield.
3: The Democrat announced his decision following a recent sexual assault allegation.
4: I intend to file my paperwork to withdraw.
3: In a video statement, Plattner railed against the political establishment and maintained his innocence. He claimed those in power are using the allegations to take away his ability to run for Senate by withholding funding. The Maine Democratic Party has announced in a statement posted to X that they have voted to hold a nominating convention to choose a new nominee. Plattner's problems appeared to come to a head following a report in Politico, where a woman who dated Plattner accused him of forcing her to have sex with him almost 5 years ago, despite repeated objections. I'm Mark Mayfield.
1: A video statement from the roommate and romantic partner of conservative activist Charlie Kirk's accused killer will be played in court today. More from Tammy Trujillo.
5: The police interview with Lance Twiggs is part of the prosecution's case against Tyler Robinson. It's being laid out during a week-long evidentiary hearing in Utah. Twiggs' video could be significant, with Robinson reportedly confessing to Twiggs about the murder. On Wednesday, the defense objected to playing the interview, saying it will violate Robinson's right to a fair trial.
1: Michael Kastner, NBC News Radio.
6: In the KXLERadio.com newsroom, I'm Eric Sharp. A murder suspect accused of killing a 14-year-old boy in Wapato has been brought back to Washington after nearly 7 years on the run. U.S. Marshals Service says 26-year-old Christopher Paul Trejo was arrested in Mexico and returned to the U.S. on Tuesday. He's accused in the 2019 shooting death of Carlos Stephen Mangia Barajas at the Wapato Park. Federal officials say the arrest was made through a coordinated effort between U.S. and Mexican law enforcement. Washington State Patrol says a man who was killed by Stevens County Sheriff's deputies back on July 2nd in Tum Tum was armed with a gun. Deputies responded to a report that a man armed with a weapon fired shots at children who were operating an ATV. They were not injured. The suspect, who had a known history of firearms-related violations, refused to talk with deputies while attempting to serve a warrant to arrest the man. There was an altercation where a less lethal munition was used. The suspect pulled a gun and was fatally shot by deputies. No deputies were injured. The investigation continues. If you love French fries, tomorrow is your day. Friday is National French Fry Day, and several fast food chains are celebrating with free fries and special deals. McDonald's offering free medium fries with a dollar purchase through its app, while Wendy's, Jack in the Box, Chick-fil-A, Arby's, and others also are joining in on the celebration.

Cleveland will be sunny and a little cooler with highs near 77 and a low tonight around 50. Tomorrow's going to stay sunny with Ellensburg near 84 and Cleveland near 76. And this weekend looking pretty steady and simple as well. Sunshine Saturday and Sunday. Highs in the low to mid 80s for Ellensburg and the mid to upper 70s for Cleveland. Overnight lows stay mostly in the upper 40s to low 50s. And by Monday, we're going to warm back up again. Ellensburg be about 89 degrees and Cleveland near 84 with sunshine continuing. 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

And a good Thursday morning. Henry J. with you here on the KXLE Morning Rodeo. Well, we want to give a real quick get well wish this morning to Clint Black, as if he's listening to KXLE, but whatever. Good morning, Clint. He had to cancel a show over the 4th of July weekend after being hospitalized with infected tonsils that required IV antibiotics. Now, his team says he's recovering well. He's expected to make a full recovery, which is good news, and we're definitely hoping that that recovery stays on track, because we're looking forward to seeing him Labor Day weekend at Rockin' the Chutes. Now, one thing I've always liked about Clint Black, he's one of those artists that kind of helped define that great late 80s, early 90s country wave, a lot of what we still play here on KXLE. And so we're going to dedicate a

song. It's his song that we're going to dedicate to him as a get well wish this morning. Clint, from all of us here at KXLE, get well soon. Rest up, take those antibiotics, and do what the doctor says. And we'll keep a spot open for you in Ellensburg this Labor Day weekend. And hey, if you're listening this morning, stay tuned a little later this morning. I will tell you about how you could possibly win Clint Black tickets, courtesy of KXLE, right here on the KXLE Morning Rodeo.

0: Well, it wouldn't be the KXLE Morning Rodeo without a little bit of Conway Twitty playing this morning. That's I May Never Get to Heaven. Of course, as my faithful listeners know, I play a little Conway Twitty here and there for my dad, who tunes in remotely over the internet. The man has never owned a computer in his life, but has somehow figured out how to do it on a cell phone. Good morning, Dad. There's your daily Conway. And just keeping the local radio vibe going, including being able to tell you about all sorts of different events, like the one coming up next Saturday, July 18th. The Bearded Sinners of Washington are bringing Christmas in July to Iron Horse Brewery in Ellensburg. This is the kickoff for their big Toys for Tots drive coming up in December, and they're getting the giving started early with a pint night and toy drive starting at 4 o'clock that afternoon. They're doing it with a big spotlight on local music. Cedar Moses will be playing from 5 to 7, followed by RCBC, also known as the Rodeo City Bluegrass Concern, playing from 7 to 9. Two local bands, one great cause, and a night built around supporting the local music scene while also helping kids less fortunate in our community. So, hey, show up to Christmas in July, put on by the Bearded Sinners of Washington next Saturday at Iron Horse Brewery in Ellensburg, July 18th, starts at 4. Bring a toy, have a beer, learn more about the event at kxleradio.com.
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Corey Kent, Coe Wetzel, Rocky Mountain Low here on the KXLE Morning Rodeo. Good Thursday morning. Henry J. with you. Let's take a look at the chip seal report this morning. They are pretty much done in the upper county. This is Kittitas County's Public Works Department has been chip sealing since the 25th of June. They kind of took the holiday weekend off and have been kind of moving along this week in the upper county. Today, we've got Robbins Road and Lower Green Canyon Road are slated for some chip seal work. And then early next week, they will move down to Vantage. They'll work on Huntsinger Road, and then they'll be doing some of the quote-unquote city streets in Vantage for chip seal work before moving their way back towards Ellensburg. So if you see them out there working on Robbins or Lower Green Canyon, please, please, please remember, just slow down. Just take your time. Go through the chip seal work. Watch out for those that are working. They're doing their job. They're trying to keep our roads as nice as they possibly can with the budget that they've got. And there's also another selfish reason to slow down through chip seal work: your vehicle. Fresh chip seal includes asphalt oil and loose rock. And when you blast through the work areas at high speeds, that gravel can get thrown into the air and the asphalt material can end up on the lower portions of your car or truck. Now, if you don't want rock chips, tar spots, road grime stuck to your paint, just slow down, leave some extra space, take it easy through the work zone. A couple extra minutes today can save you a lot of scrubbing later. Again, chip seal work happening on Robbins Road and Lower Green Canyon Road today. Well, Alan Jackson, I've got an update about him coming up in the next break right here on the KXLE Morning Rodeo.

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0: you both. Yeah, you can buy me a boat. Somebody needs to tell Chris Jansen that literally the stupidest thing you can do is buy a boat. I've had one for about 6 years now, and I get to use it maybe four times a season. I don't know. Hey, it's Henry J on the KXLE Morning Rodeo. Good Thursday morning. We are plugging along this morning. We started that set off with Alan Jackson, and I said I had an update on him. So he just recently had his full-length concert. It was his final full-length concert, which turned into more than just a farewell for him. His last call finale at Nissan Stadium in Nashville, not only did it bring a massive crowd, a whole lot of emotion, and more than two, but it also brought more than $2.5 million for Charcot-Marie tooth disease research. Now, that's the rare neurological condition that Alan has been dealing with for years. It's one that affects his balance, movement, and ultimately made touring harder and harder, which is why he retired from the touring circuit. And, you know, I got to just give the guy credit. He didn't just close out one of his, one of the greatest country music touring careers. He used that last big stage to help other people. So the concert was captured for an upcoming NBC special and live album, so fans will still get a chance to experience it. But for country music, I got to say that night was very simple. One last call, one big thank you, and props and a whole lot of respect going out to Alan Jackson this morning for raising that kind of money. Well, coming up at the top of the hour, we've got NBC News, local and regional news, and your local weather forecast right here on the KXLE Morning Rodeo.
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1: NBC News Radio, I'm Michael Kastner. President Trump is back in Washington after a two-day NATO summit in Turkey. William Denslow in Ankara reports the president had praise for NATO, an organization he frequently criticizes, saying there was tremendous love and unity.
2: That's not to say there wasn't trepidation during the 2 days of leaders' meetings here in the Turkish capital, most of it centering around the U.S. President Donald Trump. He once again threatened to take control of Greenland. He once again threatened tariffs on a European nation. This time, Spain.
1: Trump also pushed for increased defense spending from member nations and a deal with Ukraine to aid in its war with Russia. Graham Plattner is dropping out of the race for Maine's U.S. Senate seat. More from Mark Mayfield.
3: The Democrat announced his decision following a recent sexual assault allegation.
4: I intend to file my paperwork to withdraw.
3: In a video statement, Plattner railed against the political establishment and maintained his innocence. He claimed those in power are using the allegations to take away his ability to run for Senate by withholding funding. The Maine Democratic Party has announced in a statement posted to X that they have voted to hold a nominating convention to choose a new nominee. Plattner's problems appeared to come to a head following a report in Politico, where a woman who dated Plattner accused him of forcing her to have sex with him almost 5 years ago, despite repeated objections. I'm Mark Mayfield.
1: A video statement from the roommate and romantic partner of conservative activist Charlie Kirk's accused killer will be played in court today. More from Tammy Trujillo.
5: The police interview with Lance Twiggs is part of the prosecution's case against Tyler Robinson. It's being laid out during a week-long evidentiary hearing in Utah. Twiggs' video could be significant, with Robinson reportedly confessing to Twiggs about the murder. On Wednesday, the defense objected to playing the interview, saying it will violate Robinson's right to a fair trial.
1: Michael Kastner, NBC News Radio.
6: In the KXLEradio.com newsroom, I'm Eric Sharp. The city of Ellensburg has updated its fees for public records requests, including new charges for electronic records and police body camera video. City officials say the changes will help offset the rising cost of processing more than 1,500 requests each year while also complying with state law. Small fees of $3 or less will generally be waived. You can also find the department's full explanation and a complete fee schedule on the Ellensburg Police Department's Facebook page. U.S. Marshals arresting a suspect in Mexico for a 2019 fatal shooting at a Wapato park that killed a 14-year-old boy. Christopher Raul Trejo was wanted on a nationwide felony warrant tied to the death of Carlos Mangia Barajas. The Yakima County Sheriff's Office, U.S. Marshals Service, Mexican Foreign Field Office, Colima State investigators and Mexico's immigration agency all worked to locate, arrest, and extradite Trejo. He was booked into the King County Jail until his next court appearance. A man was arrested following an attack on a Seattle Metro bus with a machete. Back on July 2nd in Seattle's Chinatown International District, a man tried to board a bus with a machete strapped to his chest. The suspect then used that machete to crack the front windshield and smash two side windows. Deputies found the man nearby still armed with a machete and took him into custody. I'm Eric Sharp.
0: And a good Thursday morning. Taking a look at your KXLE weather forecast for today. Ellensburg's looking like it's going to be sunny today with highs near 85. We'll have the usual Kittitas Valley breeze with gusts climbing into the low 30s this afternoon. And again, overnight. Overnight lows near 55 in Ellensburg. Now, Cleellum will be sunny and a little cooler today with a high near 77 and a low tonight around 50. Tomorrow's going to stay sunny. Ellensburg near 84 and Cleellum near 76. And the weekend's looking really steady and simple. Sunshine Saturday and Sunday, highs in the low to mid 80s for Ellensburg, mid to upper 70s for Cleellum. Overnight lows stay mostly in the upper 40s to low 50s. By Monday, we're going to warm back up a bit. Ellensburg near 89, Cleellum near 84, with sunshine continuing. 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

Well, who doesn't love a little Glenn Campbell on a Thursday morning? I know I do. Hey, good morning, Henry J. with you here on the KXLE Morning Rodeo. We are one day away from Friday, which I'm very excited about for two reasons. Number one, it's Friday. And then number two, I get to play George Jones tomorrow about this same time. Finally Friday. So, hey, I want to remind you today's probably, I'm guessing it's the last day that you will be able to get your tickets for the Kittitas County Historical Society's The Stories We Share fundraiser. That's coming up on Saturday, July 18th. It's a 21 and over evening from 5 to 9 with dinner, live and silent auction items, dessert dash, all of it supporting the work of preserving and sharing Kittitas County history. Now, tickets are $75 each. All proceeds help care for the museum's collections programs and the historic Cadwell Building, which, by the way, found out on Monday, does not have air conditioning. Probably a good building in town to be air conditioned with all of the history that's preserved in it. So it should be a little more climate controlled. So if you want to get tickets, get a hold of Sadie over at the museum, or you can learn more at kchm.org to get those tickets. We'll be there, me and my spouse. So we get a chance to visit. We're going to have some fun, raise some money for the museum. So, well, we're going to move along this morning with the Eli Young Band, Even If It Breaks Your Heart, right here on the KXLE Morning Rodeo.

0: Oak Ridge Boys, y'all come back. Saloon here on the KXLE Morning Rodeo. Good Thursday morning. Henry J. with you this morning. Well, yesterday we had Patrick Nolan on. He is the director of the Valley Theater Company's production of The Addams Family that they are bringing to the Morgan Performing Arts Center in Ellensburg starting tomorrow. Now, I saw this one a number of years ago when they had a touring production that was coming through Yakima. I actually drove over. This was when I was living in Colfax. I actually drove to Yakima to see it. It is a really funny show. Follows Wednesday Addams as she grows up, falls in love, and puts poor Gomez in the impossible position of keeping a secret from Morticia. Now, when you throw a dinner in with the quote-unquote normal boyfriend's family, you can probably guess that things don't go exactly smoothly. Now, they do want to remind you that the show is rated PG-13, but in this day and age, probably can't be any worse than what your kids might hear on the school bus on a regular basis. Tickets are available now. We have the link up on our KXLE Facebook page. Performances tomorrow night, July 10th at 7 o'clock. Saturday, they're doing two. They've got a 2 o'clock matinee and a 7 o'clock show. Sunday, they've got a 2 o'clock matinee, and then we'll keep you updated with what's going on next weekend as well. They've got a handful of shows to do as well. So we are very fortunate in our community to have such a great local theater company that puts such great effort into putting these shows together. It's not an easy task. So if you get a chance, go see it. It's The Addams Family at the Morgan Performing Arts Center, put on by the Valley Theater Company. Well, we're going to keep moving along here this morning, right here on the KXLE Morning Rodeo.
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You know, this old world is full of singers, but just a few are chosen to tear your heart out when they sing. Imagine life without them. All your radio heroes, like the outlaw that walks through Jesse's dreams. No, there'll never be another.

You know the heart of country music still beats in Luke the Drifter. You can tell it when he sang I Saw the Light. Old Marty, Hank, and Lefty, why I can feel them right here with me.

0: Well, a solemn reminder from George Jones about country music. You know, when he recorded that, there was some concerns about what country music was going to be. We went through the Shania Twain era, and now we're into the, I don't know, the Ella Langley era, I guess, if that's what you if that's what you wanted to call it. So, hey, good Thursday morning to you. Henry J. with you here on the KXLE Morning Rodeo, reminding you about an event that we've got coming up on Saturday.
1: Oh, thank heaven for 7-Eleven.
0: Yes, that's right. This Saturday, your local 7-Eleven stores are celebrating 60 years of the Slurpee. 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And your Ellensburg 7-Eleven stores are giving away free small Slurpees on Saturday to celebrate. Now, I will be live at the 7-Eleven at the corner of University and Main in Ellensburg from 11 to 2. 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Now, you can also take advantage of the free Slurpee offer at their other store, University and Maple, near campus. And I'll say this, and I've said it all week. You know what? Our Ellensburg 7-Eleven stores are locally owned and operated franchises. They are run by a really great family. Gurminder, his wife Love, brother-in-law Karin, they are all good people. They work hard. They put in long hours, and they are living the American dream right here in our community. I am happy to support them on Saturday. Hope you will too. Don't just come for the freebie. Come buy a candy bar, buy a taquito, get a pizza, you know, Chex Mix, whatever. They got everything at 7-Eleven. So that's 7-Eleven Day this Saturday, July 11th, again, at the University and Main store from 11 to 2, and I hope to see you there. Well, we got one going out this morning to Sergeant Tim Weed with the Ellensburg Police Department. This one I know is one of his favorites. C.W. McCall, Old Home Filler Up, Keep on a Truckin' Cafe, right here on the KXLE Morning Rodeo.
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2: Now, we've been every place between here and South Sioux, and we've seen us a truck stop waitress or two, but this gal's built like a burlap bag full of bobcats. She's got it together. While she filled my tank, I said, thank you, honey. Name was Mavis, I gave her the money. Old Sloan just sat there watching and wagging and wishing. I says, you wait in the truck, boy. Then I went inside. She says, what'll it be? I says, a cup of your best and a number 3. She came back with an order to go and a quart of hot sea and a bone for Sloan. I said, much obliged. Old Sloan give a bark. I left her a buck and he left his heart at the Old Home Filler Up and Keep on a Truckin' Cafe.
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0: Well, Saturday night, and we was trucking along. Yeah, me and old Sloan was getting it on. I said, Sloan, I've been thinking on a getting up a courage, and tonight's the night. Well, I popped the clutch, gave tranny spin, took the BB Town Ram, and slid on in to the old home filler up and keep on a truckin' cafe.
1: Oh, the old home filler up and keep on a truckin', oh, the old home filler up.
0: It never closes.
1: The old home filler up and keep on a truckin' cafe.
0: Well, I got me stool, took a load off my shoes, made Mavis an offer that she couldn't refuse. She says, how'd you like to go for a ride with me and old Sloan? I just had my truck washed. She allowed us out, sounded like a whole lot of fun, but we was gonna have to wait until the dishes was done. And was it all right with me if she brought along her mother as a chaperone? I said, why not? Well, we geared that tranny into super low, and the four of us went to see a picture show. Yeah, I took him to the drive-in theater over by Pisgah to see True Grit. Saw the late, late show, old Sloan hit the sack, and then along about 2 o'clock, I hauled him on back to the old home filler up and keep on a truckin' cafe.
1: Oh, the old home filler up and keep on a truckin', oh, the old home filler up and keep on a truckin', oh, the old home filler up and keep on a truckin' cafe.
0: 8 stools and a promise.
1: Oh, the old home filler up and keep on a truckin', oh, the old home filler up and keep on a truckin', oh, the old home filler up and keep on a
0: truckin'
1: cafe.
0: They got a real nice place there.
2: 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Instead, you get Henry. It's the KXLE Morning Rodeo.

0: little bit of Vern Goslin there. First rodeo here on the KXLE Morning Rodeo. Good Thursday morning. Henry J. with you. Now, I had teased earlier this morning that we've got some tickets to give away. We're not giving them away today. We're going to give them away later this summer, but this is going to be a very big contest that's going to be happening this summer with KXLE. So tune in tomorrow as we talk about the big ticket giveaway. It's going to have a code word that you listen for throughout the week. We're going to do the call-in contests on Fridays. We're going to have special guests coming in to help us with the qualifying rounds. I'll go through and explain a lot of this tomorrow, but you're going to want to listen tomorrow to learn more about the KXLE big ticket giveaway. And yeah, we're moving through the 7 o'clock hour this morning. Just 3 weeks is draining on me, guys. I'm having fun, but yeah, I'm tired. So coming up at the top of the hour, it's going to be NBC News, followed by local and regional news with Eric Sharp and your local weather forecast right here on AM 1240, 95.3 KXLE.
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1: NBC News Radio, I'm Michael Kastner. Strikes are once again being exchanged between the U.S. and Iran after President Trump said the ceasefire is over. NBC's Garrett Hake.
2: The U.S. launching a new wave of retaliatory airstrikes against Iran. All a response to the Iranian regime firing on unarmed commercial ships in the Strait of Hormuz. President Trump at a summit with NATO allies declaring the ceasefire over.
3: We attacked very powerfully last night.
1: Iran launched missile attacks against Gulf nations that host U.S. military forces, but there are no reports of injuries. Graham Plattner is dropping out of the race for Maine's U.S. Senate seat. More from Mark Mayfield.
4: The Democrat announced his decision following a recent sexual assault allegation.
5: I intend to file my paperwork to withdraw.
4: In a video statement, Plattner railed against the political establishment and maintained his innocence. He claimed those in power are using the allegations to take away his ability to run for Senate by withholding funding. The Maine Democratic Party has announced in a statement posted to X that they have voted to hold a nominating convention to choose a new nominee. Plattner's problems appeared to come to a head following a report in Politico, where a woman who dated Plattner accused him of forcing her to have sex with him almost 5 years ago, despite repeated objections.
1: A video statement from the roommate and romantic partner of conservative activist Charlie Kirk's accused killer will be played in court today. More from Tammy Trujillo.
6: The police interview with Lance Twiggs is part of the prosecution's case against Tyler Robinson. It's being laid out during a week-long evidentiary hearing in Utah. Twiggs' video could be significant, with Robinson reportedly confessing to Twiggs about the murder. On Wednesday, the defense objected to playing the interview, saying it will violate Robinson's right to a fair trial. But the judge ruled it can be played with some redactions.
1: Michael Kastner, NBC News Radio.
7: In the KXLEradio.com newsroom, I'm Eric Sharp. A murder suspect accused of killing a 14-year-old boy in Wapato has been brought back to Washington after nearly 7 years on the run. U.S. Marshals Service says 26-year-old Christopher Paul Trejo was arrested in Mexico and returned to the U.S. on Tuesday. He's accused in the 2019 shooting death of Carlos Stephen Mungia Barajas at the Wapato Park. Federal officials say the arrest was made through a coordinated effort between U.S. and Mexican law enforcement. Washington State Patrol says a man who was killed by Stevens County Sheriff's deputies back on July 2nd in Tum Tum was armed with a gun. Deputies responded to a report that a man armed with a weapon fired shots at children who were operating an ATV. They were not injured. The suspect, who had a known history of firearms-related violations, refused to talk with deputies while attempting to serve a warrant to arrest the man. There was an altercation where a less lethal munition was used. The suspect pulled a gun and was fatally shot by deputies. No deputies were injured. The investigation continues. If you love French fries, tomorrow is your day. Friday is National French Fry Day, and several fast food chains are celebrating with free fries and special deals. McDonald's offering free medium fries with a dollar purchase through its app, while Wendy's, Jack in the Box, Chick-fil-A, Arby's, and others also are joining in on the celebration. Most deals are only available tomorrow. I'm Eric Sharp.
0: And a good Thursday morning. Taking a look at your KXLE weather forecast for today. First off, just a reminder, Kittitas County has a burn ban now officially in effect. So keep that in mind as we head into another dry stretch. No outdoor burning. Burn ban is in effect. Weather for today, Ellensburg's looking like it will be sunny with a high near 85. We'll have the usual Kittitas Valley breeze with gusts climbing into the low 30s this afternoon and again tonight. Overnight lows near 55. Cleveland will be sunny and a little cooler with highs near 77 and lows around 50. Tomorrow, stay sunny. Ellensburg 84, Cleveland near 76. And this weekend looks steady and simple. Sunshine Saturday and Sunday. Highs in the low to mid 80s for Ellensburg and the mid to upper 70s for Cleveland. Overnight lows are going to stay in the mostly upper 40s to low 50s throughout the weekend. But by Monday, we're going to warm back up a bit. Ellensburg near 89 and Cleveland near 84 with sunshine continuing. 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

A little ditty there by Luke Combs, Days Like These. That one's kind of fallen out of the current rotation here. Henry J. with you this morning. KXLE Morning Rodeo, pushing through the 8 o'clock hour and getting closer to 9. So, hey, if you were supposed to be at work by 8 and you're not there, you're already late. If you are supposed to be at work by 9, you still got a little bit of time. So, yeah, that kind of rhymed. So, anyway, hey, I just wanted to share. This came across my information feed the other day, and it's not something that I had on my bingo card. Country music is apparently taking over, of all places, get this, the United Kingdom. According to the Country Music Association, country has been the UK's fastest growing music genre for 3 years in a row, which is interesting when you think about it. We spent decades as a country here in America importing British rock bands, and now we're apparently exporting cowboy hats, heartbreak pickup trucks, and Luke Combs, and then who we have coming up next, Jason Aldean. But, you know, it makes sense. I think country music travels well because the good stuff is pretty universal. Country music talks about love, loss, family, Friday nights, bad decisions, good decisions, and, you know, trying to get through the work week without losing your mind, which I'm right on the cusp of this morning. So, hey, when you don't have to be from Nashville, Texas, or Kittitas County to understand that fact. So if you see a bunch of folks in London suddenly wearing cowboy boots and singing about gravel roads, don't be alarmed. Country music has crossed the pond. And speaking of the type of country music that has crossed the pond, right here, Dirt Road Anthem, Jason Aldean on the KXLE Morning Rodeo.

Potts Farm was a place to go. Load a truck up, hit the dirt road. Jump the barbed wire, spread the word. Light the bonfire and call the girls. King in the can and the Marlboro man. Jack and Jim were a few good men. Where you learn how to kiss and cuss and fight too. Better watch out for the boys in blue. And all this small town, he said, she said. Ain't it funny how rumors spread? Like I know something y'all don't know. Man, that talk is getting old. You better mind your business, man. Watch your mouth. Before I have to knock that loud mouth out. I'm tired of talking, man. Y'all ain't listening. The old dirt road.

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And we like cornbread and biscuits, and if it's broke around here, we fix it. I can take y'all where you need to go, down to my hood, back in them woods.

0: That's the new one from Kenny Chesney, Carry On. I love the feel of that song. I love the message of that song. Nobody knows better than I do, those of you that know what my real day job is, as I'm a funeral director, and I like to do radio on the side to keep myself sane, but life is short, and that song by Kenny Chesney just completely encompasses get out, live life. You only have one life to live. Make the best of it. So, but don't set things up so that we exit early by setting wildfires. So I mentioned it in the weather report, but the Kittitas County burn ban is in effect now. What that means is no open burning, no pile burning or debris burning. That includes leaves, grass, branches, paper, garbage, anything outdoor combustible, do not set it on fire. Now, gas and propane stoves, charcoal grills, smokers, all still allowed. Campfires are also allowed, but only in approved fire rings at officially designated campgrounds. The long and short of it, folks, use extreme caution. Make sure that your charcoal, if you're doing a charcoal barbecue, make sure it is fully, fully out. Never leave a campfire unattended. And if you are doing a campfire in an approved fire ring, make sure that it is soaking wet. Stir it up. Get all of that nice and put out so it doesn't send embers off to catch something on fire. And remember this too, kind of know where you're going. Now, Kittitas County is made up of a mix of local, state, federal lands, and all of the rules can change depending on where you are. Unincorporated county areas, incorporated cities, DNR land, fish and wildlife land, Forest Service land, they all are going to have different restrictions. So know where you're going, know what the rules are, where you are going to be camping or whatever. And the fire marshal's office says that wildfire risk is increasing rapidly. Everyone needs to be careful with anything that could spark a fire. So not just outdoor burning, but just pay attention, vehicles, equipment, anything that could cause a spark. It's a tinderbox out there, folks. So just be safe and let's try not to burn the county down this summer. So coming up after the break, we got some more great country music here on the KXLE Morning Rodeo, 95.3 AM 1240.
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Dixie Chicks, Goodbye Earl on the KXLE Morning Rodeo. Henry J. with you. I played that the other day, and I had somebody call, and they kind of chewed me out, saying, oh, the Dixie Chicks don't belong on country music radio. And I kind of had to dig deep to remember why they got in the doghouse. And it's my show, my rules. You know what? It's a fun song. A lot of great memories of cranking that when I was in high school. So you know what? It's been about 25 years since they put their foot in their mouth. They apologized, and they're back at least these 3 hours in the morning. I'm going to play them every once in a while. So, well, hey, here's a little bit of Dolly Parton news. She is officially taking her life story to Broadway. Now, there's a new show called Dolly, a true original musical, and it'll start previews in New York this December with opening night set for January 19th, which just happens to be Dolly's, get this, 81st birthday. And yeah, I got thinking about it. Anybody's life's built for Broadway, it's probably Dolly Parton. The show follows her story from the Smoky Mountains to becoming one of the biggest names in music. It'll take you through all of her songs. The songs that will be included in the musical Jolene, 9 to 5, which we're going to play here in just a second, I Will Always Love You, along with some new music written by Dolly herself for the show. Now, she's not going to perform in it, but she is writing it, shaping it, telling her story in her own words. And you know, just got to love Dolly. The sparkle, the hair, the jokes are all part of it. But underneath is one of those, she's just one of the best songwriters, smartest business minds. We talked last couple weeks ago about her opening a travel stop in Tennessee. And I call her one of the most beloved entertainers that country music has ever had. So Broadway is getting Dolly. And let's be honest, Broadway probably needed a little more Dolly anyway. So speaking of Dolly, let's kick it off this morning, 9 to 5 right here on the KXLE Morning Rodeo.

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0: Well, the pride of Sunnyside, Washington, Zach Top, sounds like the radio. Henry J. with you, wrapping up the KXLE Morning Rodeo this morning. Thanks for spending part of your morning with us. We have a great time, or I have a great time. There's no we involved in this. It's just it's me and some very expensive equipment broadcasting out to you. And we appreciate you tuning in, listening, sticking with me. And we're going to have a fun show tomorrow. We're going to talk about the KXLE Big Ticket Giveaway and all sorts of other stuff. Before we go today, though, I got to give another shout out and remind you about Saturday. That's right. This Saturday, your local 7-Eleven stores are celebrating 60 years of the Slurpee, 6 decades of one of the most amazing frozen treats ever. I'll be live at the 7-Eleven at the corner of University and Main from 11 to 2 on Saturday. Hope you'll swing by and say hello. And don't just come for the free small Slurpee that they're giving away. Buy a candy bar, buy some Chex Mix, buy some beef jerky, buy a taquito. They are a great store run by a great local family. Gurminder, his wife Love, and brother-in-law Karen are all wonderful people. They work hard. They are living the American dream right here in our community. I am happy to support them, put my name behind them. I hope you stop by and see us too. No morning commentary formally this morning, except I just want to remind everybody, forget all the noise for a minute. Focus on what's right in front of you, your neighbors, your community. Be decent, be kind. Goes a long way in a small town. And if you won't do it for me,
1: you do it for Randolph Scott.
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0: Have a great Thursday, everybody. We will see you bright and early tomorrow morning, 6 a.m. on the KXLE Morning Rodeo.
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1: NBC News Radio. I'm Chris Caraccio. The U.S. and Iran are ramping back and forth strikes. The U.S. launched a second round of military strikes against Iran last night, with President Trump saying they were retribution for Iran firing on cargo ships in the Strait of Hormuz. Iran then launched missile attacks against Gulf nations hosting U.S. forces. But there were no reports of injuries or significant damage. Trump said the ceasefire is over, but is keeping the door open to continued talks. And President Trump is back in the U.S. after attending this week's NATO summit in Turkey. NBC's Gabe Gutierrez reports the trip home is drawing scrutiny.
2: It's how he returned that's raising eyebrows. The president abruptly switching aircraft, leaving Turkey on the old Air Force One plane instead of the new one donated by Qatar. The swap was related to security and made out of an abundance of caution, according to a source familiar with his plans.
1: Trump switched back to the opulent double-decker plane for the rest of the trip home during a stop and an airbase in Britain. The White House released a statement claiming the new Air Force One was fitted with high-level security protocols, but that it was using distraction and misdirection to address those security threats. Several Maine Democrats are jockeying to replace Graham Plattner after he ended his Senate bid. The Maine Democratic Party voted to hold the nominating convention to choose a new nominee by July 27th. Democrats see Maine as key to regaining control of the Senate. Plattner dropped out of the race as he faces a slew of scandals, including sexual assault. It could be a pivotal moment in the ongoing Charlie Kirk hearing today, with prosecutors playing a video statement from the romantic partner of Kirk's accused killer. The police interview with Lance Twiggs is part of the prosecution's case against Tyler Robinson that's being laid out during a week-long evidentiary hearing in Utah. Robinson reportedly confessed to Twiggs about the murder. Singer Bonnie Tyler has passed away at the age of 75. The platinum-selling recording artist was best known for her 1983 hit Total Eclipse of the Heart. Her family and team say they're heartbroken that Bonnie unexpectedly passed away last night in a hospital in Portugal as a result of an illness that she was being treated for. I'm Chris Caraccio, NBC News Radio.
3: In the KXLEradio.com newsroom, I'm Eric Sharp. The city of Ellensburg has updated its fees for public records requests, including new charges for electronic records and police body camera video. City officials say the changes will help offset the rising cost of processing more than 1,500 requests each year, while also complying with state law. Small fees of $3 or less will generally be waived. You can also find the department's full explanation and a complete fee schedule on the Ellensburg Police Department's Facebook page. U.S. Marshals arresting a suspect in Mexico for a 2019 fatal shooting at a Wapato park that killed a 14-year-old boy. Christopher Raul Trejo was wanted on a nationwide felony warrant tied to the death of Carlos Mangia Barajas. The Yakima County Sheriff's Office, U.S. Marshals Service, Mexican Foreign Field Office, Colima State investigators, and Mexico's Immigration Agency all worked to locate, arrest, and extradite Trejo. He was booked into the King County Jail until his next court appearance. A man was arrested following an attack on a Seattle Metro bus with a machete. Back on July 2nd in Seattle's Chinatown International District, a man tried to board a bus with a machete strapped to his chest. The suspect then used that machete to crack the front windshield and smash two side windows. Deputies found the man nearby still armed with a machete and took him into custody. I'm Eric Shaw.
4: I'm Johnny Manson with your KXLE weather for the Ellensburg area. Sunny skies today, highs 86 degrees, wind gusts up to 29 miles an hour. Clear skies tonight, lows 57, wind gusts up to

Throwback Thursday is on. Chat with you. How you doing, huh? Working towards the weekend in NASCAR. Going to Hotlanta this weekend. Here's Josh Turner.

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0: It's a beautiful thing. Megan Maroney, Chow with you. Throwback Thursday, Lori Morgan, except for Monday coming up. Also, Alabama Born Country. And we play the new ones too as well. All right, Dan and Shay, they got a new one called Say So. And I've got John Pardee and Jason Aldean lined up in the set as well. Thank you so much. Big hugs for joining us today. Don't forget NASCAR this weekend. We're going to Hot Atlanta.
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0: say so. Need somebody to say so. Danny Shea right there. Chow with the country music news. Did you hear? Garth Brooks is teasing us again. Teasing another stadium tour, he said. Thinking about it. Maybe it's because he's thinking of selling his music catalog to the tune of $2 billion. So he's trying to get a little bit more cash or something. Who knows? He doesn't need any more cash, right? What am I thinking? It'll be great to see Garth back on that big stage.
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0: Superstars of yesterday and today, and no one's bigger in the country music world than Travis Tritt and Randy Travis and Tanya Tucker, and I've got them all coming up for Throwback Thursday. Hang tight.
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0: 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I'm Chris Caraccio.
1: The U.S. and Iran have been exchanging fire. It comes after President Trump said that the ceasefire is over. The U.S. launched a second round of military strikes against Iran last night, with Trump saying they were retribution for Iran firing on three cargo ships in the Strait of Hormuz. Iran then launched missile attacks against Gulf nations that host U.S. military forces. The week-long evidentiary hearing in the Charlie Kirk murder case has resumed. A video statement from the roommate and romantic partner of Charlie Kirk's accused killer will be played in court today. The police interview with Lance Twiggs is part of the prosecution's case against Tyler Robinson. Following months of controversies, an embattled Graham Plattner has ended his U.S. Senate bid. NBC's Haley Jackson has more.
2: The implosion of Plattner's campaign, throwing into chaos a race Democrats saw as their best hope of flipping a Republican Senate seat, currently held by Susan Collins. Maine Democrats will have just 2.5 weeks to select a replacement for Plattner, the state party saying it'll hold a nominating convention.
1: Earlier this week, a report surfaced claiming the Maine Democrat sexually assaulted an ex-girlfriend while he was under the influence of alcohol 5 years ago. Plattner denies the claim, and in a video posted online, criticized what he called the corporate media for its reporting. One Democrat has already thrown his hat into the ring, former Maine State Senator Troy Jackson. The U.S. Olympian accused of damaging the Lincoln Memorial reflecting pool has entered a not guilty plea. Canoeist David Hearn is accused of causing more than $1,000 in damage to the pool, and he was indicted on a single count of destruction of property. Hearn was arraigned in D.C. Superior Court today, where he entered the plea and was released on his own recognizance. The Labor Department says it received 215,000 initial filings in the week ending July 4th. That's 2,000 less than the week prior. Most analysts thought today's number would come in right around 218,000. I'm Chris Caraccio, NBC News Radio.
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Tanya Tucker. It's a little too late. Throwback Thursday. Love me, Tanya Tucker. I think I still have her stuff on 8-track. What is an 8-track? Said the kids. Luke Bryan, Karen Fairchild now.

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South Cle Elum's country station, 95.3 KXLE.

0: Chevy Silverado, Bailey Zimmerman, parking it right there. Chat with you, Rascal Flatts, John Anderson, Ella Langley, all coming up. And NASCAR This World Hot Atlanta, that's where we're going, all right? 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

0: Ella Langley, breaking all kinds of records, set in the 70s, 11 consecutive weeks at number one with Choosin' Texas, right there. Carrie Underwood, Church Bells, and George Strait coming up next because it's Throwback Thursday. I know you know the words. Get ready to crank it up and sing along.
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0: Joe with you, NASCAR this weekend. We are going to Hotlanta, all right? Make sure you check your local listings. So good to be with you. We know we've got a lot of choices of music these days, where to get our music, how to listen to our music, but you choose us, and we appreciate that, all right? Big love, big hugs to you each and every day.
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1: NBC News Radio. I'm Chris Caraggio. The judge in Charlie Kirk's murder case is allowing a video statement from the romantic partner of Kirk's accused killer to be played in court. The Utah judge overruled Tyler Robinson's defense team, which objected to playing Lance Twiggs' police interview that took place after Kirk's deadly shooting. Twiggs' video could be significant, with Robinson reportedly confessing to him about the murder. The U.S. and Iran are trading fire once again. This comes after President Trump said yesterday that the ceasefire is over. The U.S. launched a second round of military strikes against Iran last night, with Trump saying they were retribution for Iran firing on three cargo ships in the Strait of Hormuz. U.S. Olympian David Hearn has entered a not guilty plea in connection with alleged damage to the Lincoln Memorial reflecting pool. One of his attorneys, Norman Eisen, addressed supporters outside D.C. Superior Court.
2: This is a case that should never have been brought. Davy Hearn is innocent, and we are going to fight this case and entrust the justice system to do the right thing.
1: The canoeist is accused of causing more than $1,000 in damage to the pool, and he was indicted on a single count of destruction of property. Hearn was arraigned in D.C. Superior Court today, where he entered the plea and was released on his own recognizance. His next hearing will be on August 5th. The condition of Kentucky Senator Mitch McConnell remains in question. On board Air Force One, when President Trump was asked by reporters if he has been updated on McConnell's health, Trump said, "I have no idea how he's doing." This comes after several Republican lawmakers say they have spoken with McConnell in recent days. Questions have been raised about the Kentucky Republican's health after he was found unconscious at his Washington, D.C. home on June 14th due to a possible heart attack. And Wimbledon's final for the women is now set. It'll be Karolina Muova going up against Linda Noskova on Saturday. Muova beat American Coco Gauff today in a third set tiebreak. I'm Chris Caraggio, NBC News Radio.
0: Okay, the commercials are over. 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

and Leroy Parnell on Throwback Thursday as we wind down the last hour of my show. We got Garth Brooks on the way as well, and he's teasing a new stadium tour. We'll talk about it as well.

0: From the new album, Be By You, Luke Combs, which I predict will win Album of the Year. It just has to. It's so good. Double album. Check it out, all right? Got Garth Brooks coming up for Throwback Thursday, and he's teasing a new stadium tour. Announced it yesterday, right? We get another chance to see him on stage. What? The world's gone crazy. I love it. I'll keep you posted. As soon as I know details, you'll know it as well.
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0: All right. Well, we were going there, but now we got to turn the truck around and head to Atlanta. Because that's where NASCAR's going this weekend. All right, Jordan Davis. Scotty McCreary, the Dimples, give us 5 more minutes coming up next. And for Throwback Thursday, how about I play some Judds for you?
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0: Rocky Mountain Low. Chow with you. That's going to wrap up the show for me, all right? I got Kip Moore lined up next for us and for Throwback Thursday, and I'll be back tomorrow to kick off our Friday. Take you into a weekend, all right? Keep it safe. Keep it locked right here. 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
2: The former roommate and romantic partner of Charlie Kirk's accused killer, Tyler Robinson, says Robinson told him he wishes he hadn't done it. In a video police interview with Lance Twiggs played in a Utah court today, Twiggs says Robinson came back to their apartment after the shooting, started crying, and told him he'd talk to his parents and turn himself in. After that video, a State Bureau of Investigation agent took the stand and presented alleged text messages between Robinson and Twiggs where Robinson talks more about shooting Kirk. The U.S. and Iran are exchanging fire again after President Trump said that the ceasefire was over. The U.S. launched a second round of military strikes against Iran last night, with Trump saying they were retribution for Iran firing on three cargo ships in the Strait of Hormuz. Iran then launched missile attacks against Gulf nations that host U.S. military forces, but there were no injuries or significant damage reported. Several Maine Democrats are announcing their candidacies after Graham Plattner dropped out of the race. Former Maine State Senator Troy Jackson, co-founder of Maine Beer Company Dan Klaben, and former director of Maine CDC Nirav Shah are all vying to take on Republican Senator Susan Collins for the position. Plattner dropped out of the race yesterday as he faces multiple scandals, including sexual assault allegations. Home sales for the month of June are lower than expected. The National Association of Realtors says sales of previously owned homes in June dropped over 2% from May despite projections of a slight gain month over month. The median price of an existing home sold in June was $440,600.

0: Singer Bonnie Tyler has died at the age of 75. The platinum-selling recording artist was best known for her 1983 hit Total Eclipse of the Heart. Tyler's family said she passed away unexpectedly last night in a hospital in Portugal as a result of an illness that she was being treated for. I'm Chris Caraggio, NBC News Radio.
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It happens every summer. The heat wave is on, boy, all around the country. Most parts are sizzling. I see some of those heat indexes. 105, 110, 111. It gets that hot. I mean, you can hear the sun burning. Oh, man, stay cool, my friends. Here's Blake Shelton.

0: Dancing in the Country. Just watch where you step right there. Yeah, yeah, be careful. Toby Keith coming up. Gary Allen, something you want to add to it, hit me up here on the Thursday ride. Come on, Craig Catfish Country at gmail.com is how you do that.
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0: Gotta ride, ride, ride. Get closer to the weekend. Ride into the weekend. What we got planned this weekend? I know. Let's start making some plans. Miranda Lambert coming up. George Strait and the new one from John Party.
1: Oh, yeah. George Strait, Garth Brooks, Brooks and Dunn. 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

0: Fly with the Catfish. Hey, a lot of people think that movies are just too long. According to a new survey, it finds that the average ideal movie length is just under an hour and a half at about 88 minutes. Older movie watchers tend to be more willing to watch longer films, as baby boomers say the perfect length is about 93 minutes on average compared to 82 minutes for the Gen Z. Now, I measure movies with my own system. Follow this. My bathroom index. If it's long enough for me to have to run to the bathroom more than once, it's too long.
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1: NBC News Radio. I'm Chris Caraggio. The former roommate and romantic partner of Charlie Kirk's accused killer, Tyler Robinson, says Robinson expressed regret after the shooting.
2: I started crying a little bit and said he wishes he hadn't done it.
1: In a video police interview with Lance Twiggs played in a Utah court today, Twiggs says Robinson came back to their apartment after the shooting and told him he'd talk to his parents or turn himself in. A State Bureau of Investigation agent then took to the stand and presented alleged text messages between Robinson and Twiggs, where Robinson talks more about shooting Kirk, then asks Twiggs to delete the messages. The interview is part of the prosecution's case against Robinson that's being laid out during a week-long evidentiary hearing. At the hearing's end, the judge will decide if there's enough evidence against Robinson to proceed to trial. U.S. Olympian David Hearn is pleading not guilty to charges tied to alleged damage at the Lincoln Memorial reflecting pool. The canoeist is accused of causing more than $1,000 in damage and entered the plea in D.C. Superior Court today, where he was released on his own recognizance. Hearn's next hearing is set for August 5th. President Trump says he has no idea how Senator Mitch McConnell is doing as questions remain over the Kentucky Republicans' health. The comments come after Kentucky Governor Andy Beshear requested an update from McConnell's office after reports that the senator was found unconscious in his Washington, D.C. home last month. Trump says he has not received an update, though several Republican lawmakers say they have spoken with McConnell recently. The oldest woman ever to travel to space has died. Wally Funk passed away at the age of 87, according to her hometown of Grapevine, Texas. Funk made history in 2021 when she flew aboard a Blue Origin mission at the age of 82. The first teaser for the next Japanese Godzilla movie has been released. Godzilla Minus Zero is a sequel to 2023's Godzilla Minus One and follows Godzilla's attack on New York City. The film hits theaters November 6th after Godzilla Minus One became the highest-grossing Japanese Godzilla movie ever. I'm Chris Caraggio, NBC News Radio.
0: Mark Chestnut, Garth Brooks, Brooks and Dunn, and so many more. 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

Joe Diffie back in the day with the Catfish playing great country. Coming up, the new Ella Langley, Morgan Wallen. This is How the Workday Sounds Best. Right now, here's Carrie Underwood.

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0: Here we go. New state-by-state analysis of more than 1.2 million dog insurance records found that Labrador Retrievers are the top breed in most states, 16, but they're far from a nationwide runaway winner. Chihuahuas are a close second behind in 14 states, especially across the Southwest. Lab Retrievers dominate the Northeast, while Pit Bulls are popular in several southern states. What? No Labradoodle? That's bogus. No Basset Hounds like my two Basset Hounds, Lunatic Lucy and Gus the Bus? What? I love my Basset Hounds.
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0: Hey, let's check this out and see if this is you. Food is turning into a surprisingly big source of stress for some couples. Between food allergies, dietary restrictions, wellness trends, calorie counting, and even GLP-1 weight loss medication, sharing a meal isn't always as simple as it used to be. Oh, good God. Instead of bonding over dinner, some partners find themselves even eating completely different foods or trying to work around conflicting eating habits. I know, tell me about this. I cook a nice dinner every night, but my wife is always on some crazy diet. Oh, that's right. I'm not allowed to call it a diet. It's a way of life. It's a way of life for her. Where's my cheeseburger?
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0: Kenny Chesney, good to have him back with brand new music. He's got a whole new release of new music, an album, if you will, coming out early September. It looks pretty cool. If you want to check out a couple more of his new tunes, you can jump on his website or his Facebook page. He's got a few samples over there. Coming up, Mary Chapin Carpenter for you. Some Zach Brown ready to go next. Thanks for hanging out with me. My name is Catfish. I'll be right back.
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1: NBC News Radio, I'm Chris Caraccio. The former roommate and romantic partner of Charlie Kirk's accused killer, Tyler Robinson, says Robinson expressed regret after the shooting.
2: I started crying a little bit and said he wishes he hadn't done it.
1: In a video police interview with Lance Twiggs played in a Utah court today, Twiggs says Robinson came back to their apartment after the shooting and told him he'd talk to his parents or turn himself in. A State Bureau of Investigation agent then took to the stand and presented alleged text messages between Robinson and Twiggs, where Robinson talks more about shooting Kirk, then asks Twiggs to delete the messages. The interview is part of the prosecution's case against Robinson that's being laid out during a week-long evidentiary hearing. At the hearing's end, the judge will decide if there's enough evidence against Robinson to proceed to trial. U.S. Olympian David Hearn is pleading not guilty to charges tied to alleged damage at the Lincoln Memorial reflecting pool. The canoeist is accused of causing more than $1,000 in damage and entered the plea in D.C. Superior Court today, where he was released on his own recognizance. Hearn's next hearing is set for August 5th. President Trump says he has no idea how Senator Mitch McConnell is doing as questions remain over the Kentucky Republican's health. The comments come after Kentucky Governor Andy Beshear requested an update from McConnell's office after reports that the senator was found unconscious in his Washington, D.C. home last month. Trump says he has not received an update, though several Republican lawmakers say they have spoken with McConnell recently. The oldest woman ever to travel to space has died. Wally Funk passed away at the age of 87, according to her hometown of Grapevine, Texas. Funk made history in 2021 when she flew aboard a Blue Origin mission at the age of 82. The first teaser for the next Japanese Godzilla movie has been released. Godzilla Minus Zero is a sequel to 2023's Godzilla Minus One and follows Godzilla's attack on New York City. The film hits theaters November 6th after Godzilla Minus One became the highest-grossing Japanese Godzilla movie ever. I'm Chris Caraccio, NBC News Radio.
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My name is Catfish, and I love playing them for you. Great stuff back in the day, and the new music, too, which is coming up this hour. I got new Morgan Wallen for you. I got new Dan and Shay. Right now, here's Zach and Alan. Love this one back in the mid-2000s.

0: Well, here we go. According to a recent analysis of U.S. Census data, nearly one in five of us between the age of 25 and 35 now live with our parents or our grandparents. But not me. I'm past that. Anyway, the highest level on record. Wow, one in five. Experts say a tough combination of expensive housing, high mortgage rates, rising rents, and a challenging job market is making it hard for Gen Z to reach traditional milestones like buying their own house or living on their own. Then I thought to myself, I was thinking about maybe moving back in with my parents to save money at this age, but they keep moving and not telling me where they go. So it's kind of hard to find them these days to, you know, shack up.
1: 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Well, guess which company was the only company to get 5 stars in every category? 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

0: guess it's really no big surprise. A lot of us aren't getting enough sleep, right? And new research finds that missing even a small amount can lead to weight gain. According to a study, people who slept about 80 minutes less each night for 6 weeks gained an average of about 2 pounds. That may not sound like much, but they also moved less, spending an average 17 extra minutes being inactive and sitting. Aha! That must be the reason I'm gaining weight. Or it could be that pint and a half of Haagen-Dazs every night.
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0: say so. Here we go. More than half of Americans admit to spending half an hour a day or 3 hours a week watching oddly satisfying internet videos, according to this new survey. Yep, pimple popping videos are the most popular. Ooh, beyond what they're viewing online, more than a third, 37% of respondents find blowing their nose and seeing what's in the tissue oddly satisfying. What? Ooh. Well, you know, at least they're using a tissue. All right, I'm going to go watch a pimple video. I'll be right back.
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1: NBC News Radio, I'm Chris Caraggio. The former roommate and romantic partner of Charlie Kirk murder suspect Tyler Robinson says Robinson told him he wishes he hadn't done it. In a video police interview with Lance Twiggs played in a Utah court today, Twiggs says Robinson came back to their apartment after the shooting, started crying, and told him he'd talk to his parents and turn himself in. After that video, a State Bureau of Investigation agent took the stand and presented alleged text messages between Robinson and Twiggs, where Robinson talks more about shooting Kirk. The interview is part of the prosecution's case against Robinson that's being laid out during a week-long evidentiary hearing. Graham Plattner will formally withdraw from the Maine Senate race on Monday. That's according to multiple reports. It comes after he suspended his campaign yesterday after being accused of sexual assault. Monday is the last day Plattner can drop out to allow Democrats in Maine to select a new nominee. The Maine Democratic Party announced they voted to hold a nominating convention to choose a new nominee by July 27th. Several have announced their candidacy so far, including former Maine State Senator Troy Jackson, co-founder of Maine beer company Dan Klaban, and former director of Maine's CDC, Nirav Shah. Wall Street is closing with stocks higher. It comes as eyes remain focused on the latest developments between the U.S. and Iran, who have been trading attacks following President Trump's comments that the ceasefire is over. Elsewhere, semiconductor stocks have seen a jump as the VanEck Semiconductor ETF and SanDisk both climbed. At the closing bell, the Dow Jones added 139 points, the S&P 500 gained 60 points, and the NASDAQ rose 336 points.
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1: Spider-Man Brand New Day is looking to swing to the biggest opening of the year when it hits theaters later this month. Deadline reports the fourth Tom Holland-led Spidey movie is projected to make between $180 and $190 million domestically in its first weekend. I'm Chris Caraggio, NBC News Radio.
0: Mark Chestnut, Garth Brooks, Brooks and Dunn, and so many more. 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

Maddie and Tay back in the day. My name is Catfish. Pleasure to hang with you guys. Trisha Yearwood, John Party coming up. Bailey Zimmerman right now down on the farm with Tim McGraw.

0: Live with Catfish. Let's see what's going on in this crazy world of ours. A guy is suing after getting a cheesesteak delivered, wrapped up and taped, and then opening up to find a set of dentures. What? Embedded into the sandwich. Rodriguez, the name of the guy, said that it was delivered by a Uber guy, and it was determined that the false teeth belonged to the delivery guy after he went back to the store. Come on, can't that guy take a joke? Could you imagine? Thought it was scary enough for me to find like a rodent or something in my sample, but dentures? Ah, man, maybe I better just eat at home.
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0: Well, here we go with the CEO of Snapchat. Did you miss this? Don't miss it. Evan Spiegel and his wife, Miranda Kerr, have helped wipe out over $500 million in medical debt for more than 250,000 people in California. They worked with a nonprofit to fund the purchase and forgive these medical debts.
1: Hey, everybody. Evan and Miranda here. And today we are so excited because we're announcing a partnership with Undo Medical Debt to relieve over $500 million of unpaid medical debt for more than 250,000 Californians.
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0: Hey, we got more reports to share with you. A new report reveals that states with the highest and lowest average rates of tipping. Research from restaurant point of sale system Toast analyzes data from 171,000 different restaurants nationwide to see who's, and where the diners are tipping the most. It finds that Delaware has the best tippers. They have an average of 22.5% at sit-down restaurants and 18.8% for quick service spots. I think tipping is kind of getting out of control, right? Tip jars everywhere. I could have sworn I saw one in my dentist's office the other day. Huh? And then I was at the airport, and I was like, a self-serve machine, and there was a tip jar there. It's a machine. They don't need a tip, do they?
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3: 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The last day to drop waste at Industrial Way is Saturday, July 11th. Both sites close Monday, July 13th, and the new station opens Tuesday, July 14th. 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
1: NBC News Radio, I'm Lisa Carton. The former roommate and romantic partner of Charlie Kirk's accused killer, Tyler Robinson, says Robinson expressed regret for the killing. Here's Chris Caraggio.
2: I started crying a little bit and said he wishes he hadn't done it.
3: In a video police interview with Lance Twiggs, played in a Utah court today, Twiggs says Robinson came back to their apartment after the shooting and told him he'd talk to his parents or turn himself in. A State Bureau of Investigation agent then took to the stand and presented alleged text messages between Robinson and Twiggs, where Robinson talks more about shooting Kirk, then asks Twiggs to delete the messages.
1: This is part of the prosecution's case against Robinson being laid out during a week-long evidentiary hearing where the judge will decide if there's enough evidence against Robinson to proceed to trial. Graham Plattner will formally withdraw from the Maine Senate race on Monday. That's according to multiple reports. It comes after he suspended his campaign Wednesday after being accused of sexual assault. Here's NBC's Hallie Jackson.
4: The implosion of Plattner's campaign, throwing into chaos a race Democrats saw as their best hope of flipping a Republican Senate seat currently held by Susan Collins. Maine Democrats will have just 2.5 weeks to select a replacement for Plattner, saying it'll hold a nominating convention.
1: Earlier this week, a report surfaced claiming the Maine Democrat sexually assaulted an ex-girlfriend while he was under the influence of alcohol 5 years ago. Plattner denies the claim and in a video posted online criticized what he called the corporate media for its reporting. The U.S. and Iran are exchanging fire after President Trump said that the ceasefire is over. The U.S. launched a second round of military strikes against Iran last night, and afterwards, Trump expressed some frustration about continuing talks with the regime.
5: I just don't know if they're worthy of making it yet.
1: Yesterday at the NATO summit in Turkey, Trump said he wasn't ruling out the continuation of talks to end the war with Iran. 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

American workers expect to retire with $515,000, about half the recommended savings, according to this new survey. The research finds that the typical worker only has $210,000 set aside now, and 65% admit they're already behind on saving goals. That has them worried that they'll outlive their savings and are concerned that they won't be able to retire when they want to. You know, well, maybe stop buying, you know, cheap stuff online at Temu or Amazon and put a little more in the 401k. Just saying. Come on now.

0: I'm Tracy Lawrence.
1: Hi, this is Toby Keith. I should have been a
2: cowboy. Hi, this is Mark Chestnut. Bubba shot the jukebox
3: last night. We have a lot of time left on the air. We've got to fill it up.
4: Yes, we do. So let's fill it up with those classic songs from the 90s.

0: Well, here we go. According to a recent analysis of U.S. Census data, nearly one in five of us between the age of 25 and 35 now live with our parents or our grandparents. But not me. I'm past that. Anyway, the highest level on record. Wow, one in five. Experts say a tough combination of expensive housing, high mortgage rates, rising rents, and a challenging job market is making it hard for Gen Z to reach traditional milestones like buying their own house or living on their own. Then I thought to myself, I was thinking about maybe moving back in with my parents to save money at this age, but they keep moving and not telling me where they go. So it's kind of hard to find them these days to, you know, shack up.
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0: Hey, let's check this out and see if this is you. Food is turning into a surprisingly big source of stress for some couples. Between food allergies, dietary restrictions, wellness trends, calorie counting, and even GLP-1 weight loss medication, sharing a meal isn't always as simple as it used to be. Oh, good God. Instead of bonding over dinner, some partners find themselves even eating completely different foods or trying to work around conflicting eating habits. I know. Tell me about this. I cook a nice dinner every night, but my wife is always on some crazy diet. Oh, that's right. I'm not allowed to call it a diet. It's a way of life. It's a way of life for her. Where's my cheeseburger?
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0: Here we go. New state-by-state analysis of more than 1.2 million dog insurance records found that Labrador Retrievers are the top breed in most states, 16, but they're far from a nationwide runaway winner. Chihuahuas are a close second behind in 14 states, especially across the Southwest. Lab Retrievers dominate the Northeast, while Pit Bulls are popular in several southern states. What? No Labradoodle? That's bogus. No Basset Hounds like my two Basset Hounds, Lunatic Lucy and Gus the Bus? What? I love my Basset Hounds.
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